May I love Brooklyn walking, Brooklyn talking. When you come around Brooklyn, you feel mine or you're passing. Brooklyn walking, Brooklyn talking, talking, talking.

radical. Life is mathematical. 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Pine trees on green hills. I see queens, I see mills. I know the potential of a seed is sometimes concealed.

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Back a yard, 17-year-old boy picnic. 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

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Turn on the TV and all you hear about

Man, Native Tongue, I first got introduced to Native Tongue through the Jungle Brothers and Red Alert. You know, one of my guys would bring Red Alert tapes back, and then they had the Jungle Brothers. They was, you know, the Jungle Brothers and actually De La Soul, plug tuning. But, you know, that was Native Tongue introduction to me. And then I got to hear Jungle Brothers, De La Soul, Tribe Called Quest, and then eventually Black Sheep, Moni Love, Queen Latifah. Like, for me, that whole crew.

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One, two. 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That's right. 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
1: Ourselves. Ourselves, definitely. Listen to the old schoolers like Red Alert, like the Furious Five. Definitely.
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0: Harlem. Africa's from Brooklyn, and Sweet Daddy's from the Bronx.
1: Brooklyn. Sorry?
0: Brooklyn.
1: Yeah. So where'd y'all meet?
0: School, we all related, you know. So we just met, yeah, we met back up in school.
1: So you're all related as family?
0: Yeah, we're all brothers.
2: Yeah, y'all.

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He is the sporty, you know, the sporty guy that appealed to the street, the corner.

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1: Jungle Brothers, Collective,
0: Digital Underground,
1: all of that. Oh, Digital, yeah, they swing through. Yeah, everybody's piece, but it's basically, I'd say it's a collective band of bands.
0: Yes,
1: that kind of bonded together, that has, you know, innovation and being, you know, being masters of what they were trying to kick, their art, in common. And everybody, you know, found that they could vibe off of each other. Everybody had, was crazy cool, you know, and it just blew up from there.
0: Do the Native Tongues get together and have meetings and stuff like that, or is it just a vibe amongst the group?
1: Basically, I would say it's more of a vibe than it is anything like as far as direct business where, you know, everybody meets and there's no paperwork type of thing. It's more or less a brotherhood, a kinship,
0: cool,
1: you know?
0: Cool.
1: And, you know, just like in any family, you have ups, downs, sometimes family members collide or whatever, but true family sticks that out and, you know, and just endures. And, yo, I love
0: the
1: brothers.
0: It's an example of that. That's real cool. I like that flavor in the hip-hop community.
2: By no way are we trying to be pompous into the religion, so.
3: Nah, no way. I'm just saying that's what we strive
4: for. But that's what makes a legend a legend.
3: You know, just be around as long as, you know, the temptations were. Or Barry White or, you know, the Osley Brothers. I mean, we just want to be around.
5: The ladies will kick it, the rhyme it is wicked. Those who don't know how to be pros get evicted. A woman can bear you, break you, take you. Now it's time to rhyme. Can you relate to assist the dope enough to make you holler and scream? Yo, let me take it from here, queen.

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dead. 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He thought that the day that he died would be a normal day for the people on the other side.

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And then he sat down and he wrote a note to his moms. When all is said and done, can I still be your son? Because manhood is so elusive, and respect is so exclusive, and I got a daddy to prove it. I think I'll never get to shaking a move.

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Laying in a lump, he looked up at the ceiling and saw that the rope had broke. Well, he failed at the only thing that he thought he couldn't fail at. That was taking his own life. And he said, I kinda like living. He could feel his heart making a boom. Sounded like music in the next room. Said it's time for a celebration. Felt his hands, looked at his face, lifted the rope off his throat. I ain't such a disgrace. He said, manhood is so elusive.

0: die would be a normal day for the people on the other side. And he knew that the day that he tried was not a normal day for the people on the other side. When memories come down in me once again, I'm caught without an umbrella.
1: Hey, Michael, that's the end of the record. Stand firm.

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I guess it is what it is till it ain't. 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
0: Guess it is what it is till it ain't. 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Guess it is what it is till it ain't. I guess it is what it is what it is. I guess it is what it is till it ain't. 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

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And I'm willing, in fact, more than willing, to be a slave to Wither and Worm.

Let me just remind you of the other breaking news we're following this hour. The terrorism case against the rapper from the band's Kneecap, Liam O'Gohany, has been thrown out of court.

0: Kuchenkauf.
1: And what have you got without routine? 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

0: Mr. Chami, I simply must have the Chanel bag. 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
1: Okay, gal, back to reality. 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Every day, gal, you want to get the nails done.

the old familiar sting. 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

They have re-released a material that we did with an organization called the Musicians United for Safe Energy. They were called Muse, and the movie was called No Nukes. And we did a song on the album, No Nukes. It was about an accident that took place about 30 miles west of Detroit. And in that song that we recorded in 1977, we mentioned a young lady named Karen Silkwood, whose case would be decided some 6 or 7 years later. We want you to understand that somebody's always got to be on the job. Somebody's always got to be on the job because there's always a job out there to do. This is a song here called We Almost Lost Detroit.

creature from another time. It inspires the baby's questions for their mothers as they rhyme. Yeah, but no one stopped to think about the babies or just how they would survive. And we've almost lost each other this time. And how would we ever get over losing?

that in fact it may be necessary to encounter defeat so we can know who the hell we are, what can we overcome, what makes us stumble and fall and somehow miraculously rise and go onward.

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Here's popcorn, here's magazines. Here's

0: 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Watch this. Shut up. You are free to do as we tell you. You are free to do as we tell you.
1: We want your
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1: soul.
2: Boy bands. Here's Mackers. Here's Britney. Here's cola. Here's pizza. Here's TV. Here's some rock and some roller.
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A rhythm that moves and takes us.